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0: 1701.
1: You guys have a Patrick O'Dell calling us to the ghost in the roadway on Grove Road. Stated he spoke with you in regards to this issue. I've handled further contacting Megan. Nothing further needed on that case.
0: Trailhead. Bye.
1: Received. 2014.

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0: 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We have two hikers on the summit of Mount Joe, unable to find the trail. Looking for some direction. If you get into cell service, we can give you their contact.
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Hear he was moving. Yeah, I got nothing down here. He's probably just inside that tree line, just hanging out. Thank you. Yeah, we told her, and she's been telling people, like, hey, he's trying to get a hold of her, and she's like, tell him I don't want to, essentially. I don't want to make contact with him.

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We still have Russell, Carabetta, Hicks, and Crete on for a captain. And Rafalda.

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dispatch, 7B378, prepare to copy, 911, hang up. It's going to be located 1404 Lower Road off of State Route 22. Man initially answered and stated, hold on, hold on, all called back. Have not been able to recontact. Voicemail comes back as a Scott Hubert at that address.

376, you're New York CIB, 462-880-537, comes back, valid, non-CDL, license class D as in David, expiration of 07-24-2028, name Kenneth Earl Harris Jr. out of Wiley Street, Ticonderoga, New York, negative special files or anything further.

second. What was the resolution with this whole address issue? I have to come back another time to get the property. But that 402 Hewitt Road. Okay, because I'm looking at the order right now, and it says she must vacate a 967 Washington extension in Middlebury.

0: if that's his place of employment or residence, then it would be 300 feet, but where it is then.
1: All right, follow you guys up there, and we'll see if there's...

0: Is that suspicious and waiting?
1: Do you still just want to do the APO, or do you want to go back and see if we can do that?
2: Contact with the caller. He stated he brought his wife to the hospital, POV. They're no longer at home and no longer need any more assistance. Both units clear, 210-1918.

for a walk-in. 21-07.

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0: nowhere. Somebody on a scooter by Village Green. Village Green, New Haven. River Road. I'm following my fearless leader, Senior Trooper. Do you want to take 7? You said yes. Throwing Dobby under the bus.
1: Just said what happened.
0: Dobby.
1: You did say that.
0: And I did say yes, let's take 7. David, who left yet or no?
1: Yes, you want me to start now?
0: Give him a shout, see if he is interested tonight or not.

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0: 2-7-2-3, you're moved by PCJ. Ending mileage. 30 miles, same as ending. 0-7-4.
1: That's received 21-20, now first.

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She's trying to get in contact, and he'll probably call tomorrow morning after he has court, and then go to the barracks and make contact with dispatch and a day shift trooper.

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1: Received. 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

0: 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Does 555 need any additional?
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Wolf Brothers XMS called 10 Gillen Lane, room 102. 85-year-old female, unwitness fall with a head injury, is on blood thinners.

Moldsboro 6 EMS, respond 10 Gilliam Lane, room 102, 85-year-old female, unwitnessed fall with a head injury, is anticoagulated. Repeating for Moldsboro 6 EMS, respond 10 Gilliam Lane, room 102, 85-year-old female, unwitnessed fall with a head injury, is anticoagulated. 2214-918.

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1: Affirmative, I'll be responding.
0: That's Steve Shirey responding at 2216.

Wolfsburg's CMS, respond 10 Gilliland Lane, room 102, 85-year-old female, unwitness fall with a head injury, is on blood thinners. Repeating for Wolfsburg Essex EMS, respond 10 Gilliland Lane, room 102, 85-year-old female, unwitness fall with a head injury, is on blood thinners, conscious, slurred breathing, 22-19-918.

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with Breakfast Gamma. Respond China Dillon Lane, room number 102, 85-year-old female, unwitnessed fall, face injury, slurred conscious breathing, advised she's on blood thinners. 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Respond China Dillon Lane, room 102, 85-year-old female, unwitnessed fall, did strike her face, not bleeding, slurred conscious breathing, advised she's on blood thinners. What year is it? 2024.

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1: Time, come.

mile marker 96 on I-87 northbound. Be on the lookout for a gray Acura with red and blue lights. Caller stated the Acura was following him, and then when he pulled over, the Acura turned off the red and blue lights, and they were going very fast.

Southbound 3-3.

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0: 6, that Acura is now near mile marker 118. The caller states they were tailgating him, but they are now in front of him. The caller is in a gray Tesla.
1: Thank you.

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0: 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Can I get that ridge also New York City?
1: City
0: is 947-274-653. 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
1: Oh, 14 Colby Road, Plattsburgh. Being 14 Colby Road, Plattsburgh, speak with an individual named Vincent regarding his neighbor calling him names. 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

Patrol, 4261 Main Street in Moriah. Caller is stating he heard a woman crying and in distress, and then she headed south on Main Street towards Crown Point, possibly wearing tan baggy pants, Crocs, dark shirt, and carrying multiple bags. Caller states it may be a Amber Crow, and she might have been kicked out of her residence. Caller would not like to speak to a patrol.

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0: 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Repeating Boy William Frank 9116. Quicker near moment.
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2054 Alder Ben Road, Altona. Feeding 2054 Alder Ben Road, Altona for a domestic. Caller states it was physical previously, but now at this time it's just verbal. It's going to be between Katie, nephew, and Brian Guerin.

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Call at 45 Montcalm Street, Montcalm Manor, room number 12. 67-year-old female, fall, no injuries, slip to assist only.

Second Avenue, Mass Respond to 45 Montcalm Street, Montcalm Manor, room number 12. 67-year-old female, fall, no injuries, lift assist only. We're repeating for Ticonderoga EMS, respond to 45 Montcalm Street, Montcalm Manor, room number 12. 67-year-old female, fall, no injuries, lift assist only. 3 o'clock, 9:05.

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Repeating 103 Sunrise Drive, Plattsburgh. Calls reporting what she believes is a female screaming for help in that vicinity. Thank you.

ETown North CMS in front of 442 Brandon Ford Road. 87-year-old male, puffle stroke, repeating 4, ETown North CMS, respond to 442 Brandon Ford Road. 87-year-old male, puffle stroke, 438.

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0: 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Frankfurt. Two-9 going to be in transport for one male from 85 Watson Mariah to exit 34 in Keysville. 5194.
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EMS, respond 30 Bridge Street, 71-year-old female, fall, requesting lifting assistance, no injuries. Repeating, Mariah EMS, respond 30 Bridge Street, 71-year-old female, fall, requesting lifting assistance, no injuries. 06039.

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County on the bed, checking her EMS pages, and you respond 45 miles down the street, commander, 67-year-old female, fell out of bed, complaining of neck pain, conscious, alert, breathing normally. Repeating 4, Tycoon Road EMS, need to respond 45 miles down the street, Montauk Manor, 67-year-old female, fell out of bed, unable to get up, complaining of a neck injury, conscious, alert, breathing. Your time is 704-904.

Ticonderoga. I'm a 45 mile concrete for a 67-year-old female fell out of bed neck pain. Repeating Ticonderoga EMS, respond to 45 mile concrete from a commander for a 67-year-old female that fell out of bed neck pain. 709-914.

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7 Melody Lane in Plattsburgh for a trespass. Male, 5'9", blue jeans, red top, white, short hair. 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

Buckstead. Have an erratic driving, talk to Taylor. On 190 heading towards Ellenburg.

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Repeating, 400 Fire, your last call is 4318 Main Street. Your last call has been canceled for 290 on 747-914.

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Need to respond 79 Harmony Road for a 47-year-old female who's fallen, requesting lift assist. 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Your time is 805-904.

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1: Out from FDIC. One man.

any law enforcement area, Military Turnpike and Jersey Swamp Road. On the turnpike northbound, a red dump truck, cover not secure, is dumping dirt and small stones on the road. 775-87 Nancy Charles.

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4: Decom, any highway patrols. Report of a tree blocking the exit 35 southbound off-ramp.

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0: They may take auto EMS for calls on 45 Montcalm Street in Montcalm Manor for a 67-year-old female with kidney problems.
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2: Or actually, 934-910.

0: dispatch, 7B379. Five, can you patrol the Maple Fields? You'll be meeting with a female subject, which did not have her name mentioned regarding a possible tracker she may have found in her car.
1: I believe she's being stalked. 935-90.

0: County Champlain patrols, two car property damage, Route 9 and 9B, one car in the lane of travel. Reported.
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0: Is that 1B7?
1: 48, you can disregard.
0: You were broken. Believe I copied you. You were able to remove the tree. Dave 9B20, 938.

0: 11 Covey MHO, that left there, Nick Lakey.
1: Did you give a car description?
0: They just had a Mikel Duval elope from there. She left wearing two hospital gowns. She's got brown hair. She's a 941, a risk to herself. Caller believes she's heading towards Saranac Lake, unsure of the direction. I do have Saranac Lake PD out looking for her if you can help scour the area. MB-13, 940. 36. Nine forty.

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3B11. 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That is all the information I have been able to get from the ER.

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She is a 941 and needs to be brought back. Also be advised her hometown is Watertown, unknown if she has friends here in the area.

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from 1230, Hoffman's out of Plattsburgh will be your tow. He said ETA 30 minutes or so.

0: 3B36 and 3B11. That subject, Mikhail Duval, who identifies as Cody, is back at the ER, but is now
1: barricaded itself
0: in the ER room and not allowing the nurses in. They are still requesting your assistance.
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0: Medic 4, just advising you the upgrade's been complete. You're all set to go.
1: Very good. Thank you.

1027.

71, Kenny Route 26, Bloomingdale, Loon Lake. 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
0: 1044-904. Right. Shield. What was the location of that DV? Which is up?

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3B46, or 3B48 to 46, car to car. 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
0: did you guys have your pagers activate? 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
1: Yes, affirmative.
0: Yes or no? Sorry, a little scratchy there.
1: Yes, affirmative.
0: Thank you. We're going to continue testing.
2: Second law. I'll be watching the truck for when it leaves. I'll let you know which way it goes. The passenger male just got out of the truck.
3: 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I'm up on Chipmunk Lane by Witherby Road and waiting for him to come up.
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2: 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Want to test it?
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0: 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Deputy 202 will be in 2712. 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

0: Hey, that CID comes back suspended. Again, it comes back suspended to a Nathan F. Huber out of Witherby, New York. Also, a hit for an order of protection.
1: Can I have the next available tow to my location for this vehicle? Again, it's that Vermont registration that I gave you, red Dodge.
0: That's going to be a 1500, 25, 35.

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0: 27 going miles would be 22786, would be 22786, was 1 mil, from FBIT to Mariah Town Court for arraignment, 278.
1: Damn, 1117.

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VM in Jackson, Post Bear Titan. Post Bear's tied up. Patrol 51 Evergreen Lane, Wilmington. Again, 51 Evergreen Lane, Wilmington. He'll be speaking with Douglas concerning a two-car property damage accident. Chevy Silverado and a Subaru accident. Nine B 13, 1136.

Standby Willsboro Essex EMS for a call. 3725 Main Street. 79-year-old female. Possible CDA. Seizure history.

0: 79-year-old female, possible stroke, seizure history, repeating four wheels, Borough Essex EMS, respond to 3725 Main Street, 79-year-old female, possible stroke, seizure history, 1139
1: Navajo. Judge, medic, where are you?
2: Medic 48 responding.
1: Very steep. Medic 48 responding. 1139-906.
0: Willsboro SCMS responded to 3725 Main Street. 79-year-old female, possible stroke, seizure history. Repeating for Willsboro SCMS responded to 3725 Main Street. 79-year-old female, possible stroke. Seizure history, 1139 Avondale.

0: It's Medic 4.
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0: Medic 48, call requesting meet them in the front of the building when you arrive.
1: Front of the building, very good.
0: Also be advised, she did administer, I believe it's pronounced Naslim, for seizure activities lasting more than 10 minutes. This one, she stated, lasted approximately 20. She's not positive, though, that it was a seizure. She's still complaining of left-sided weakness.
2: Okay, thank you.
0: 1141.

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0: 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Out at Mirage Town Court, 4 Raymond, 7-8.

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1: 25 Main Street, 79-year-old female, possible stroke, seizure history. Repeating for Willsboro Essex EMS, respond to 3725 Main Street. 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
1: 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Seizure history, repeating for Wilbur SCMS. 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
1: 4891.
0: Go through the front entrance. They will meet you there. They have a 14-year-old female who's violent and out of control. Any other Plattsburgh unit to assist 25 with an out of control, violent 14-year-old?
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0: 712 dispatch. That's going to be 274 Sarah, the outer last.
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until the empty tractor trailer that I just pulled up past gets up here, and then I will send this one down. Copy. 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
0: Can I have you run a New York Reg for me?
1: Got a Reg.
0: Lincoln George, Mike 1058. 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
1: Never mind. Up here.
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Be speaking with Amber Crow concerning a lady yelling at him, asking to call for help. It's Amber. Her stuff was thrown out of her residence, and she's seeking help. Three. Become 3B46.

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1: Were one of you able to break and assist 3B29 at 9 Elizabeth Street, Moriah, for a verbal domestic?
0: Received. I'll be clearing from the stop in route 29 Elizabeth Street. Chillizer 1.
1: Going to be concerning Amber Crow. She got thrown out of her boyfriend's house. He threw her stuff to the curb.
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0: 13-1209. 3B48, 3B46, I do have this and 3B29's RMS, for RMS. 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

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Patrol the subway 685 Route 3. He is 50 MS with a combative male in his 40s. Yeah, 1210.

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1: BE46BCOM, show me on at last, 901. That's received. Also, be advised, county did not ascertain if there was any weapons, alcohol, or drugs. Received, 901. 3212.

0: 704 dispatch.
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0: 2704 will be leaving ECJ en route to Tide Court with two males, starting mileage 118002, repeating 118002.
1: Just confirming, Tide Court.

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0: Elizabeth Street. Amber Crow's boyfriend threw it out and threw the stuff to the curb. Basically a verbal domestic. 3B46 is on scene now.
1: Recon.
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0: There's a possibility to find out the connection, or if the ferry could wait, we're going to head to Burlington with this patient.
1: D-4891, it runs every half hour at 12:30 it will be running. Would you like us to call?
0: Yes, if you would. I'll probably, I'm 10 minutes out. We're leaving here anyways, and we're about 10 minutes from ferry.
1: Receipt 1216-914.
0: Yeah.

0: 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I'll be out with 3B4A and 3B46, show 7A.
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Hey, are you clear that that's not a complaint? 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Five 914.

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0: Can you activate Wilmington ambulance to respond to the 89 Greenwood Street call? We're still going to try and get a crew, though.
2: Received 1238, 914.

0: Yeah, my Wilmington EMS Mutual Aid, 89 Greenwood Street. For a person with high blood pressure and headaches, is out in front of the facility.
1: One BT five. 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

One with the EMS responding for a person with high blood pressure and headaches is out front of the facility. 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
0: Can I have you run that Montana Ridge, also a separate Florida by name and date of birth from prepared?
2: I'm 1B21.
1: Do I have a name and date of birth?
0: Last name, O. Ocean, N. Nora, E. Edward, I. Ida, L. Lincoln, L. Lincoln. First name, R. Robert, O. Ocean, N. Nora, A. Adam, L. Lincoln, D. David. Middle initial, B. Boy. Date of birth, 02-27-1955. Repeating, 02-27-1955.
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1: Racing 1249-90. 2707, are you clear the Cassie Street address to, or are you continuing to that address?
0: Negative. We'll be clear from that. I'll be out at 46 Baldwin Road, first level.
1: Racing. We'll clear that from the CAD. 1249-90.

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0: Again, that was all static.
1: Stand by.

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0: 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Patrol 110 Stetson Road, Tupper Lake. 110 Stetson Road. You're going to be speaking with Leanne Bala at that location. Just got assaulted by her son. Son's currently in the driveway. No access to weapons. Pushed mother on the floor. Mom has a broken back. Can you leave your location and assist 3B39 with a mother son domestic 110 Stetson Road?
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2: Both units be cleared from last. We'll be en route to Ty PD location on Lake George Ave.
1: 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Be advised, we have Ty PD on the portage on a call, not on Lake George Ave.
2: It'll be a traffic stop. I'll advise you the location.
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3: 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Speak with Diane Menard regarding an uncooperative 9-year-old student.

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One of three.

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1: 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Caller's an Ashley Donner, stating her 35-year-old male is destroying her house. She is currently outside. He said if she comes in, he is going to butcher her.
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1: 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I'm 1B25. 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

3B29, 3B27. Be advised. 2723 has that subject in custody, and they will be transporting him momentarily to CBP-8. One route, that's received. Become 5B152. Did you copy last?

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375, your Vermont Reds 518, Adam 412 is coming back. No record found in the state of Vermont. Your name and date of birth is coming back. No record found in the state of Vermont as well. Stand by.

0: 3B27, 3B29. I'm going to need you to divert. I've got another domestic.
1: Back in New York.
0: B27, patrol 6708 Main Street, apartment 5, Westport. Again, 6708 Main Street, apartment 5, Westport. You're going to be speaking with Jessica Crane at that location. Stated her boyfriend was pushing her around and he was drinking. He's currently in a blue Subaru Forester heading towards E-Town. He works at Denton's Publication. The caller did not decline EMS.
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0: 152, you're highly broken. That vehicle that was above with the domestic in Westport is heading to work, E-Town, Denton's publication. It is a blue Subaru Forester. Boyfriend that is driving it is reported intoxicated. When he took that call, they did not think to ask that.
1: Do you have a plate number?
0: I do not. I will attempt to recontact the caller myself and ask her the pertinent question.
1: We'll be in the area.
0: 1-3.
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2: 153B27, 329. That subject we are looking for is the Joshua Stone. Progress 67 Virginia Drive. That'll be in test field.
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0: 27-3B295B152. This male subject we are looking for is a Joshua Stone. Joshua Stone.
1: He has him on camera at this time. She's a retired law enforcement officer out of Long Island.

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1: Chelsea Fire Department, second row again.
2: Response vicinity of 2343, State Route 74, crash detection activation, no contact made, unknown injuries, repeating 4. Chilson Fire Department, second row, EMS. Response vicinity of 2343, State Route 74, for crash detection.

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0: Three six, can I have you patrol 55 Barn Road again? 55 Barn Road, Suite 201 North Alba. You'll be speaking with Matt Norfolk concerning fraud. Oh, 9B13. Go ahead.
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0: 3B, because I'm going to be gone. My 7329 will be out of lag, show 7-8.
1: 7-9. That's a negative.
2: Two seven zero four will be clear of last from Beck ECJ with two males, starting miles, same as any.
3: Three zero two, Dasson County. You can show me your responding.
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5: Hi, Patrol to 19 Booth Drive. Our friend is again outside. The cousin has called. She's hysterical about what to do. I have instructed her to call the hospital. In the meantime, staff there has already told him he cannot...
6: 3B29, stand by. That was not given in the notes. I'm contacting her now.
5: 0213. You'll be able to add on to the earlier complaint.

0: 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She's County opening the door now.
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4: 2714 is going to be leaving ECJ with one female en route to County Court. Sorry, my was 80761, repeating 80761.
1: 31.
3: 362714.
1: 1414, 914. 21 responding. 1414, 910. Dispatch 330, did you copy cross streets?
2: That's affirmative, sir. Thank you.
1: 1414, 910.

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1: Racing 14-15, now Joe.
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1: 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Racing 14-15, now Joe.
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2: The road fire currently has been stopped.
0: 1421, 914.

1B23. 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They could be there in 1 hour if that would work. Otherwise, we'd have to voluntarily have her come with us.

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0: 14
2: back.
0: Claire Street. Caller stated 14, that the female individual walking toward Wayne Avenue, long blonde hair, blue halter top, blue jeans, stated that she is acting strange, was dodging in and out of the bushes.
3: B201. B20226.

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2: Great, didn't it?
0: 1431, 9-0.

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3BE29. That's received. You're en route to E-Town to attempt to locate that blue Subaru Forester. And Jessica is at home. Could have got it from the safe. She was too nervous to get it. Three. 237.

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1: Come out at 274 Buck Mountain Road and Crown Point, that's 274.

0: system, Pop. You need anything?
1: Oh, I got to the end of the road.
0: Are you at the station? That's relevant.

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0: Just confirming that's 9N coming into E-Town from Lewis by the Ford dealership.
1: U.S. Route 9 coming in from Lewis to Elizabethtown.
0: Received. I've filled the area with negative results for that vehicle.
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0: Two two seven four out ECJ 1515 914.

Brett Black, we look. Five, 6, 2. Check me, I'm still out at last. Route 274 Buck Mountain Road, Rebrick clear.

Com 1V25. V25, check Route 3 near the overpass from the highway. Report of a woman with two small children walking. The way the caller is talking, she was very verbally abusive to the children. She's concerned for their welfare. V0324.

324, copy dog bite. Meadowview Drive, it's going to be in Dannemora. You're speaking with Catherine regarding her father being attacked by the neighbor's dog. He has been bit, has an open wound, however declines EMS or medical attention. Apparently this is an ongoing issue. Three 26, 96.

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5. BT5, just for your information, Josh LaBombard called. He was able to locate that medicine if you want to call him back.

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1: I'm not concerning a Joe Testa that told to stay off of campus. He's been driving a black Subaru on campus. Caller's looking for suggestions, possible trespass, what we could do with this.

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0: Chief, I need you to start patrolling 386 River Road, North Alpha, the Mount Lakes Academy. Again, 386 River Road. We have an Adams Goldsberg who is trying to drown himself in the river in back of the school by the dumpsters. This individual is 5'8", has black hair, 300 pounds, and almost 18 years old. They do have staff with him, but they are unable to control him.
1: CB11.

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0: Lake Placid, after EMDing the call, there is a possibility she may have had a stroke. She's having a very difficult time speaking. The son stated she doesn't have cerebral palsy, but did have a previous stroke history.
1: Received.

0: back up 3B36 at Mountain Lakes Academy, 386 River Road. 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He is 5'8", black hair, 300 pounds, almost 18. He's out back by the dumpsters near the river, trying to drown himself.
1: Scott, please.
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He'll be coming from Raybrook.

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2: 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Lincoln King Boy 9708, correct?
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1: 7-5, I was able to pull it up. He is wanted by your department. Stand by one.
2: Alright, Paver's gone down stateside and it's going to be going in from the bottom side.
1: He's wanted on a bench warrant. The bench warrant was dated
2: 462 black.
1: Sitting on this end of the road. Put in your email, you should have it in just a couple minutes.

0: 562 Gore. 37 with a Vermont plated Nissan Altima silver in color, possibly going northbound. We're still waiting to see.
1: Negative, I'm still out here, but I am secure.
0: Copy, it's still on scene. Would you like another status check at a certain time? They're currently northbound. PCI is following. Comes on B201. Right on exit. They're just getting on at exit 37 to go northbound. B201 and 1B11. B201, yeah, Durango. On 1B21. Received. It's a Vermont tagged vehicle, possibly heading towards the ferry.

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Kelly.

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Zone 1, Thomas McDonough, Commodore Highway. 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

start over at Thomas McDonough Highway. They have a failure to comply. They're Sherman, they're going to come back over towards the interstate.

1B27. That vehicle up by the beach, headed back west on Thomas McDonough.

unknown, I believe, to... Recon 1B21. They should be coming right at you to the intersection with 9 and Thomas McDonough.

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Any other responding units can proceed normal speed. VCOM 1B27. 27, Doug Buckley is injured from Champlain, and we have no injured members, correct? 509.

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Pursuit in zone one has ended. One in custody. 9B13, 511.

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I'm 1B15. 5, you're told East Simpsons, they've been advised that's going back to Plattsburgh. 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
1: 1724, 9-0.

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I couldn't copy. Which Maplefield?

correction. Beacon 3B10, 1B27 is at the Maple Fields. What's your ETA approximately? B10's ETA approximately 15 minutes. He's coming up Route 9 now.

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Montgomery, Plattsburgh Patrols area, marker 32, 19th Center Drive. Report of a, what appears to be a homeless male trying to break into cars. Late 50s, blue jeans, gray sneakers, and a tan complexion.

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0: 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How's your siren test this evening?
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0: 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How's your siren pager test this evening? 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
0: Receive Wilmington. Keene Valley 19. 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

0: 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How'd your siren test this time?
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Start patrolling 9 Elizabeth Street, 9 Elizabeth Street, Port Henry, for an ongoing domestic involving a Kenneth Robbins and a Amber Crow.

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Residential fire alarm coming in as sprinkler pump.

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Commercial fire alarm activation, 4318 Main Street, Lee House Department. 290 on scene requesting all units hold in station at this time. Repeating for 4 Henry Fire, commercial fire alarm, residential fire alarm activation, 4318 Main Street, Lee House Department. 290 is on scene requesting all units hold in station at this time. 1929 Lenny.

standby. Wilmington Fire, Wilmington EMS, respond to the area. 6205-086 by Mulvey Road. Motor vehicle accident reported as a motorcycle. Male, diaphoretic, difficulty breathing, multiple injuries.

Wilmington Fire, Wilmington EMS, respond reported motorcycle accident in the area 6205 State Route 86 near the intersection of Mulvey Road. Reported male individual not responding, multiple injuries. Repeating for Wilmington Fire, Wilmington EMS, respond to the area 6205 State Route 86 near the intersection of Mulvey Road. Reported motorcycle accident, male patient not responding, multiple injuries. 1927, 918.

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1: I'll be heading toward Wilmington.
0: Medic 5 responding to Wilmington, 1928.

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0: 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Alarm system is reset. All 400 units leaving scene. 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
1: 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We are waiting on a call back from LifeNet.
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3: County Dispatch, Wilmington 390. Dispatch, has anybody called out for that ambulance or fire?
1: At this time, you only have an ambulance en route. You have 3991 arriving on scene. No response from your fire agency.
3: Received. We'll be out momentarily.
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0: Wilmington Fire, respond with Wilmington EMS, area 6205, State Route 86, near the intersection of Mulvey Road. Motor vehicle collision reported as a single motorcycle accident. Male patient not responding. Repeating for Wilmington Fire, respond with Wilmington EMS to the area 6205, State Route 86, near the intersection of Mulvey Road. Reported motor vehicle collision, single motorcycle, male patient not responding. 1932, 918.
1: 398, truck 1 responding.
2: 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Truck 1 responding as well, 1933.
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0: We're going to head towards CVP-8. We want to look at a landing zone in that direction, Aussable Forks, Keysville area.
1: That's received. Are you transporting at this time so we can advise health net? Seems that they have accepted.
0: Here.
1: That's received. Health net has accepted. They are launching for an end here. Standby. We'll advise them.
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0: At this time, we're going to have LZ established off Sable High School, 1490 State Highway 9 in Keysville. We'll advise off Sable Fire to get that established.

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0: 991.
2: 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Well, I can intercept you somewhere between there and your location. 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
1: Go ahead.
0: We'll take that intercept. We are still on scene at this time. We are going to proceed to Off Table High School for LZ.
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0: Current location.
1: Say again?
0: Your current location.
1: Just leaving, Jack.
0: Copy. I'm just in Osable Forks. Where would you like to link up?

0: 3991. I'm just coming through Jay. You're coming through our stable. Where would you like to link up?
1: Medic 5 is 3991. We'll meet you at Stewart.
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0: 3991, at this time, Clinton County is advised that our Sable High School parking lot is full. We're going to move the LZ to Keysville Elementary School. It's going to be 1825 Main Street in Keysville. We're advising LifeNet at this time.
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0: 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They're going to be in touch with Clinton County 231-235 for further landing zone instructions.
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